listening. Don't miss the message, judging me. 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Move of emotion, they drunk at their problems. The U.S. on road and they start. She noticed cause she is the same. She's trying to stop playing.

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You cannot quit this energy. Move of emotion, they drunk at their problems. They always on road and they stuck. She know this cause she is the same. She's trying to stop playing games. She said, Lord, forgive me. She said, sin is a sinner. They do not know what

0: 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Dacă tot ești aici, hai în online.
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2: I keep seeing you lately, singing your favorite songs out loud, and it's making me go crazy. Wish that I could take you out, oh I can't afford it, but I can write a song and record it.